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5: Ranch weather, cloudy periods this evening, 60% chance of showers, low of 17. Cloudy tomorrow morning, 60% chance of showers, high of 25. Cloudy periods tomorrow evening, 60% chance of showers, low of 16. Cloudy Tuesday, 30% chance of showers, high of 25. For your long-range weather forecast, visit theranch100.com.
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0: ranch weather. Cloudy periods this evening, 60% chance of showers, low of 17. Cloudy tomorrow morning, 60% chance of showers, high of 25. Cloudy periods tomorrow evening, 60% chance of showers, low of 16. Cloudy Tuesday, 30% chance of showers, high of 25. For your long-range weather forecast, visit theranch100.com.
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0: ranch weather. Cloudy periods this evening, 60% chance of showers, low of 17. Cloudy tomorrow morning, 60% chance of showers, high of 25. Cloudy periods tomorrow evening, 60% chance of showers, low of 16. Cloudy Tuesday, 30% chance of showers, high of 25. For your long-range weather forecast, visit theranch100.com.
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0: And Jackie? 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

0: ranch weather. Cloudy periods this evening, 60% chance of showers, low of 17. Cloudy tomorrow morning, 60% chance of showers, high of 25. Cloudy periods tomorrow evening, 60% chance of showers, low of 16. Cloudy Tuesday, 30% chance of showers, high of 25. For your long-range weather forecast, visit theranch100.com.
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0: ranch weather. Cloudy periods this evening, 60% chance of showers, low of 17. Cloudy tomorrow morning, 60% chance of showers, high of 25. Cloudy periods tomorrow evening, 60% chance of showers, low of 16. Cloudy Tuesday, 30% chance of showers, high of 25. For your long-range weather forecast, visit theranch100.com.
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those pictures to get a better look at one. When I heard a voice behind me say, now, ain't she something, son?

0: Ranch weather, mainly cloudy this morning, 40% chance of showers early and risk of a thunderstorm. High of 27, feeling 32 with humidex, UV index high. Partly cloudy this evening, becoming clear after midnight, low of 13. Sunny tomorrow morning, high of 26. Clear tomorrow evening, low of 15. Cloudy Wednesday, 40% chance of showers, high of 26. Free long-range weather forecast, visit theranch100.com.
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0: Summer in Midwestern Ontario. The sun is shining, the drinks are cold, and 100.1 The Ranch is the soundtrack of summer. Correction, Burge. Technically, that was my soundtrack to summer. Didn't you just fall off a paddleboard? I was conducting marine weather research. You were trying to impress people doing yoga on the dock. The forecast clearly called for a 70% chance of looking cool. And a 100% chance of failing.
1: Whether you're on the beach, the cottage, the barbecue, or stuck behind a camper doing 60 in an 80 zone, 100.1 The Ranch is Midwestern Ontario's hottest country and your soundtrack of

0: ranch weather. Mainly cloudy this morning, 40% chance of showers early and risk of a thunderstorm. High of 27, feeling 32 with Humidex, UV index high. Partly cloudy this evening, becoming clear after midnight, low 13. Sunny tomorrow morning, high of 26. Clear tomorrow evening, low of 15. Cloudy Wednesday, 40% chance of showers, high of 26. Free long-range weather forecast, visit theranch100.com.
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0: branch weather, mainly cloudy this morning, 40% chance of showers early and risk of a thunderstorm. High of 27, feeling 32 with humidex, UV index high. Partly cloudy this evening, becoming clear after midnight, low of 13. Sunny tomorrow morning, high of 26. Clear tomorrow evening, low of 15. Cloudy Wednesday, 40% chance of showers, high of 26. Free long-range weather forecast, visit theranch100.com.
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0: ranch weather. Mainly cloudy this morning, 40% chance of showers early and risk of a thunderstorm. High of 27, feeling 32 with humidex, UV index high. Partly cloudy this evening, becoming clear after midnight, low of 13. Sunny tomorrow morning, high of 26. Clear tomorrow evening, low of 15. Cloudy Wednesday, 40% chance of showers, high of 26. Free long-range weather forecast, visit theranch100.com.
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4: Ranch weather, mainly cloudy this morning, 40% chance of showers early and risk of a thunderstorm. High of 27, feeling 32 with Humidex. UV index high, partly cloudy this evening, becoming clear after midnight, low 13. Sunny tomorrow morning, high of 26. Clear tomorrow evening, low 15. Cloudy Wednesday, 40% chance of showers, high of 26. Free long-range weather forecast, visit theranch100.com.
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0: from the Ranch Newsroom. I'm Nick Powell. A distracted driver who blew through an intersection was not injured after crashing into a forested area. On August 2nd at around 4 a.m., Wellington County OPP were called to a vehicle crash at a T-intersection of Jones Baseline and Eastview Road in Guelph, Aramosa, with a vehicle found lodged nearby in the forested area. It was determined the driver was distracted, rapidly entered the intersection with no regard for other drivers or stop signs, and crashed. Chainsaws were needed to free the vehicle, with no injuries reported. An 18-year-old of Acton has been charged with careless driving and driving with a handheld device. The July unemployment rate locally has dropped to 5%. Robin Brady has the details.
1: Last month, the Stratford-Bruce Peninsula Economic Region showed a drop in unemployment by 0.6 percentage points, with the unemployment rate being the second lowest in the province. Public administration saw the highest increase in employment at 13.9%, followed by information, culture and recreation at 12.9% and 10.6% for professional, scientific and technical services. There were drops in the goods producing sector at 1.9% and manufacturing at 5.3%. Current job postings for the Bruce, Gray, Huron, and Perth region is over 1,300. From the Ranch Newsroom, I'm Robin Brady.
0: Could Minto be a spot for a wind turbine project? That's the question being mulled over between council, residents, and ProWind. A meeting was held last Thursday in Harrison between ProWind and the public to hear more about the potential project and act as a chance for concerns to be heard. ProWind has already met with council to discuss the idea. However, as it's listed from Wind Concerns Ontario, Minto is on the list of councils who have passed resolutions being unwilling hosts for new industrial wind power sites. Helmut Schneider, Vice President of ProWind Canada, emphasized this is still very much in early stages, and it'll be quite quiet going forward, especially with a change in council coming.
2: December, we probably let the new council first get the bearings, and then I would like to go in front of council in January just to give them an update of what we experienced here. Then we'll have more community meetings here. There's no interest on our part to push the timing of council or push the timing of the community. We will not submit a project into the March procurement because that's way too short for us. The community deserves a lot more time than that.
0: ProWind intends to launch a website within the next few weeks, specifically for the potential Minto project, to provide as much insight as possible, take questions and concerns from the public. A reminder, if you live in Minto, Wellington North, east of Highway 6 in Center Wellington, or Puslinch, you will not be putting out your recycling this week. As Circular Materials handles the new cart structure, the collection is now on a week A and week B basis, with this being the first week of collection for those in week A, whereas the remainder, recycling collection, will not start until the week of August 15th. Garbage will still be collected every other week, while Green Bin Organics will continue to be taken weekly. And Conservative leader Pierre Poilievre is urging the Prime Minister to not concede to the United States President during trade negotiations. Poilievre, in a letter to Mark Carney, says Ottawa has given in to Trump's demands in the last year, such as removing the digital service tax and counter tariffs on the U.S. Another round of tariffs are expected to hit Canadian goods in around 9 days, with Trump taking aim at the supply management system on Canadian dairy being an issue and the level of U.S. dairy farmers' access to Canada's markets. Carney last week said Canada remains loyal to the supply management system. For these and other stories, visit our website at theranch100.com. Weather is next.
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5: just east of Listowel.
0: Ranch weather, mainly cloudy skies this morning. Chance of showers with a risk of thunderstorm. High 27 degrees heading into the afternoon. Feeling like 32 with the humidex. UV index of 6 or high. Partly cloudy skies later tonight, down to a low of 13 overnight. Tomorrow, sunshine throughout the day, high 26 with clear skies Tuesday night and a low 15. Cloudy skies with a chance of showers on Wednesday, high 26. It's currently 20 degrees in Listowel, 19 in Mitchell, and 20 in Harrison. Find your full weather forecast online at theranch100.com.
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0: Over the last 7 days, Hugh cumulative rose to 140.9, bringing the total since the start of the year to 2088.1. In Listowel, rainfall over the past 24 hours has accumulated 0.16 inches, with wind speeds at 0 miles per hour. In Atwood, rainfall saw 0.16 inches the past 24 hours with wind speeds of 1 mile an hour northeast. Over in Fordwich, rainfall in the past 24 hours accumulated 0.15 inches with wind speeds dead at 0 miles per hour. And in West Grey, rainfall saw 0.15 in accumulation of rainfall the last 24 hours with winds at 1 mile per hour southwest.
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0: Checking sports, the Toronto Blue Jays fell short of the sweep with a 7-6 loss to the Philadelphia Phillies. For the Detroit Tigers, they pick up the win in San Francisco, 3-1 over the Giants. The New York Yankees fall 2-1 to the Atlanta Braves. Michael Brennan wrapped up his weekend at 22-under, taking the Wyndham Championship win. Mackenzie Hughes finished as the top Canadian. He closed out at 8-under, tied for 29th. Taylor Pendrith was one stroke back of Hughes at 7-under. Week 10 closed out in the CFL on Saturday. BC Lions hanging on for the 27-24 win over the Hamilton Ticats, while Montreal routes the Edmonton Elks 48-40. And in here on County Fastball, the Brussels Bangers take down the Roxeter Wingham Rippers 7-2. Action continues in the league tomorrow night. And that is a look at sports. I'm Nick Powell.
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1: 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The S&P 500 added 47 points to 7,757. The Dow Jones up 151 to 54,036, while the NASDAQ added 342 points to 26,690. Crude is down 28 cents, now trading at $77.01 a barrel. Gold is up $103 to $4,403 an ounce, and the loonie trading at 71.7 cents US.
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18: The 20th through the 21st, so details on that to come. And today is Spoil Your Dog Day.
19: Oh, all right.
18: Yes, and every dog deserves to be spoiled.
19: Every dog's a good boy.
18: They sure are. They sure are, Nick Bell. Reach out to us now with your birthday submissions. We'll get to those around quarter after eight this morning. We got lots of other great events to fill you in on, of course. And looking forward to going through some answers for the Brainbuster question. That's up on our Facebook page. You can head there or call or text us here in studio if at any point you think you have the answer. This is a good one because I like ones that involve parents and kids.
19: Yeah, these are always pretty good.
18: There are so many tropes, right? Uh-huh. So today's question. This is one of the most common things said to kids by their parents.
19: Right.
18: What is the answer we're looking
19: for? Let's see what we got.
18: Oh, like I said, I love these ones because we get some very good answers. So again, this is one of the most common things said to kids by their parents. What is the answer we're looking for? Give us a ring. Scotty McCreary on the way.
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0: Good morning, the ranch.
1: Morning, how are you two?
0: Not bad. How are we doing, Tyler? Did we lose you already?
1: We're good now, I think. That was the last.
0: That was the last. And then a big cut.
2: Yep.
0: Tyler, can't hear you at all, brother.
1: How about now?
0: We can hear you for right now, yep.
1: All right. It's mild May 5G. It's up and down.
0: It's all of Midwestern Ontario.
1: That's right.
0: Tyler, what do you thinking, pal?
1: Sure. Could the answer be related to some sort of command? I kind of got two answers, but it's like come eat dinner before it's cold, or if, you know, arguing with a kid or whatever. Always right, doesn't matter how wrong the parent is, it's because I said so.
0: I definitely heard because I said so.
2: So many times.
0: Many times growing up. And it used to aggravate me a lot, but now that I'm the adult, it is so much fun to say that to my nephews. Like, why? Because I said so. Because I'm right and you're wrong. Mm-hmm. I'm big and you're small and there's nothing you can do about it.
1: Yep.
0: Like the Trunchbull.
2: Mm-hmm.
0: Great guesses. Not the answer we're looking for, Tyler. This is going to be one of those ones where it's like shooting fish in a barrel. Just got to rattle off as many as you can. So keep thinking, all right?
1: Sure. So it was more out of the box than normal.
0: I wouldn't necessarily say so. This is certainly something I heard quite a bit.
2: Oh, all right.
1: Oh, okay.
0: Yes, yeah. Heard this quite a bit. Every kid has heard this quite a bit. All right. So just keep thinking. All we'll talk to you soon.
1: And if it's not no, then that's my last.
0: No, it's not no. It's not no. All right, brother. Good luck.
1: Bye now.
0: Cheers, pal. Okay, some good guesses from Tyler. Mm-hmm. Not the answer we're looking for. Let's see what else we've got here. Clean your room.
2: Oh, man. The amount of times hearing that as a kid.
0: Yes, definitely got that one quite a bit myself as well. 226-622-7288. Good morning, the ranch.
3: Good morning, Brandon. How are you this morning?
0: I'm good, Fraser. How are you?
3: I'm doing good. How are you?
0: Good. Good.
3: You guys are supposed to eat your vegetables?
0: Eat your vegetables.
2: Oh, yeah.
0: Yeah, we got that a lot. Definitely got that a lot.
2: Definitely.
3: Get up and actually go to school.
0: Get up and go to school? Oh. My parents didn't leave that up to me. They woke me up and they drove me there. They knew I wasn't getting there if it was up to me.
2: For my dad, it was never wake us up. It was blare at full volume Marilyn Manson to get us out of bed.
0: Hey,
2: that's
0: there you
2: got us up.
0: There you go. My dad would do the clanging of the pots and pans if you were in bed for too long. So,
3: okay.
0: Get up and go to school. Okay, good guess. Not the answer we're looking for.
3: Okay.
0: Got anything else, Fraser?
3: No, I didn't eat your vegetables. Like, you like flat boiled cabbage, don't you?
0: Oh, I love it. Live for it.
3: Yeah.
2: What a staple.
0: Yes, exactly. Eat your vegetables is also a very good guess. Nope, not the answer we're looking for.
3: Okay.
0: All right, we're going to give it some hints as we go. I think we'll need them for this one.
3: Okay. Thanks,
0: okay,
3: guys.
0: Buddy. Good to hear from you, Fraser. Bye bye.
3: Okay, have a good day.
0: You too. Bye bye. Okay, good friend of the show, Fraser. Great guess. Great guesses. Not the answer we're looking for. Slow down.
2: Oh, yeah. That's a good one.
0: No running in the house. No yelling on the bus.
2: Oh, man.
0: Brush your teeth.
2: Absolutely.
0: Yep.
2: Did you brush your teeth? That was the question.
0: Yes.
2: And there was a great way to check.
0: Well, I have a friend in the crime lab who can... He can run a test on your toothbrush. That's what you say.
2: And as a kid, I mean, you'll believe everything your parents say, right?
0: 100%. 100%. Ask your mother or ask your father.
2: Yep.
0: Yes, very good guess. Not the answer we're looking for either. I love you, says Kelsey. That's nice.
2: That's a nice one.
0: Do your chores, says Matt. Good guess as well. Marlene says, pick that up.
2: Oh, man.
0: She also said, I said no. Just no from Kevin.
2: Yeah.
0: Good guess.
2: That's a good one.
0: Not the answer we're looking for. Stop it. Stop it.
2: You're just being a nuisance now.
0: Shut up and listen. Linda, listen. Great guess as well.
2: Yeah.
0: Not the answer that we're looking for this morning. So we're going to have to keep thinking. It's already 6:33. We'll pick it up right after our news. What do we have?
2: Well, if you live in areas, Minto, Wellington North, there's a few areas in the Wellington County, do not put out your recycling this week. They're not going to take it. Those circular materials now under the blue boxes, or the bins, I should say, but it's on a collection basis, so there are certain areas your collection's not starting this week.
0: Okay. Again, your brainbuster question. This is one of the most common things said to kids by their parents. What is the answer we're looking for?
2: From the Ranch Newsroom, I'm Nick Powell. The city of Stratford's denying claims staff are putting out set dates to clear out homeless encampments. City notes there have been posts made over social media claiming the city is clearing out the encampment near the transit terminal and evicting individuals who remain there, but no such claim is true. Staff continue to work with those to ensure individuals are safe, explore alternative housing options, and offer support with the removal of damaged or unused items. Staff on Thursday arrived at the site with a loader to clear out items at the encampment, which were damaged by rain or no longer needed. A reminder, if you live in Minto, Wellington North, east of Highway 6 in Center Wellington, or Puss Lynch, you will not be putting out your recycling this week. As Circular Materials handles the new cart structure, the collection is now on a Week A and Week B basis, with it being the first week of collection for those in Week A, whereas the remainder, recycling collection won't start until the week of August 15th. Garbage will be collected every other week, and green bin organics continue to be taken weekly. And while construction takes parts of Wellington County, residents and visitors are being reminded businesses are still open. Over construction season, much parts of the work has seen road closures or temporary traffic changes, with shops still being open to serve customers. Drivers can plan their route by using Municipal 511 to see what barriers are in place and use the Wellington County Business Directory to find businesses in the area. For these and other stories, visit our website at theranch100.com. Weather is next.
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2: Ranch weather, mainly cloudy skies this morning. Chance of showers with a risk of thunderstorm. High 27 degrees heading into the afternoon. Feeling like 32 with the Humidex. UV index of 6 or high. Partly cloudy skies later tonight, down to a low of 13 overnight. Tomorrow, sunshine throughout the day, high 26, with clear skies Tuesday night and a low 15. Cloudy skies with a chance of showers on Wednesday, high 26. It's currently 20 degrees in Listowel, 19 in Mitchell, and 20 in Harrison. Find your full weather forecast online at theranch100.com.
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2: Chucking sports, the Toronto Blue Jays can't complete the sweep, falling 7-6 to the Philadelphia Phillies. The Detroit Tigers take down the San Francisco Giants 3-1, while the Atlanta Braves edge the New York Yankees 2-1. Michael Brennan has the Wyndham Championship win, closing out the weekend at 22-under. Mackenzie Hughes was the top-ranked Canadian tied for 29th at 8-under. Taylor Pendrith was one stroke back of Hughes at 7-under.

0: percentage chance your barbecue gets rained out today?
1: Pal, people just want to know if they need a jacket.
0: They do. At precisely 7:42 this morning, temperatures will drop 3 degrees, winds will shift northwest at 11 kilometers an hour, and someone in Listowel will complain about it on Facebook.
1: How do you even know that?
0: I know things, Burge. I'm basically the Google of Midwestern Ontario with a backwards hat.
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0: Tony Stevens on the ranch and Virgin Pal in studio looking for a brainbuster champion. One of the most common phrases spoken to kids from their parents. What is the answer? Money doesn't grow on trees.
1: How common would that be? That was a big one.
0: We're not heating the outside. Were you born in a barn? Shut the door. Great guess. Not the answer that we're looking for. Over on our Facebook page, folks chiming in there as well. Cheryl says, pick up your stuff.
1: Oh, yeah. That was a common one around our house.
0: Bill says, close the door. Good guess. Wendy also with I love you. And Debbie, when I was your age.
1: Oh, man.
0: When I was your age. Great guess. Not the answer we're looking for either. So going to give it our first hint. This is probably something parents are saying to their kids on a school day.
1: Gotcha.
0: Probably something they're saying on a school day, okay? So give that some thought. 226-622-7288 if you think I've got it. It's not because I said so. We keep getting that answer.
1: Yeah.
0: It's a good guess. We've got

0: eaten it a few times already. Not the one we're looking for. So again, think about a school morning and how stressful that can be.
1: Yeah.
0: 226-622-7288. Thomas Rhett on the ranch.

0: 6:46. And sitting at 19 degrees right now. Our high is 27. A chance this afternoon we're going to see some showers, possible thunderstorms. Reach out to us with any news or traffic tips if you're just joining us. The Brainbuster question this morning. Looking for things that parents are saying to kids. Yeah. Because this is one of the most common sayings. It is not, don't forget your lunch.
1: Oh, yeah.
0: We gave it one hint and said that this is probably something they're saying to you on a school day if you're the kid. But it's not, don't forget your lunch. We got that a few times. Get dressed.
1: Yep.
0: Get up and get dressed. Very good guess. Not the answer we're looking for. Get ready for school.
1: Yep.
0: Also a great guess. We're going to be late.
1: Yeah.
0: Heard that a lot.
1: That's a big one.
0: That is a great guess. Tie your shoes. Also a good guess. Not the answer that we're looking for. Three people have it.
1: Oh, right on.
0: Deanna does have the answer. Kim also has the answer. And Kyle has figured it out already, Ranch Country.
1: So, all right.
0: Again, something that they're saying in the morning, perhaps. You're headed out the door. Or maybe you're not quite headed out the door. 226-622-7288. Not I used to walk uphill both ways.
1: It's a big old cliche there.
0: What did you do in school today? Nope, not the answer we're looking for either. They haven't gone there yet.
1: No.
0: This is the morning time.
1: Yeah.
0: We're headed off to school, but maybe they need a little extra...
1: A little oomph.
0: I certainly did. I think that that should be enough to get you there. It's not have a good day. It's not grab your lunch. Those are nice.
1: Yes.
0: Those are very nice. No, it's a more stressful situation than that. You're going to say this to them at some point in the morning when they're getting ready for school. What is it? Johnny Cash, I've been everywhere.
2: I was toting my pack along the dusty Winnemucca road when along came a semi with a high-end canvas-covered load. If you're going to Winnemucca Mac with me, you can ride. And so I climbed into the cab and then I settled down inside. He asked me if I'd seen a road with so much dust and sand, and I said, listen,

Rexburg, Gravelburg, Colorado, Ellensburg, Rexburg, Vicksburg, El Dorado, Larimore, Atmore, Havistar, Chattanooga, Chasta, Nebraska, Alaska, Opelika, Baraboo, Waterloo, Kalamazoo, Kansas City, Sioux City, Cedar City, Dodge City, Waterloo.

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0: Luke Bryan, but I got a beer in my hand. I'm 100.1 FM, 6:54. I have been trying to jump in and respond to folks, point them in the right direction at least. So we knew it was something in the morning, perhaps getting ready for school or something like that. It's usually when I heard this. You didn't have to tell me this when we were headed to Canada's Wonderland or something.
1: Oh, no. Absolutely not.
0: But getting ready to go somewhere I didn't want to go, it's probably had to say this once or twice. Phone lines lighten up. I believe it's Kim, who I think has the answer. Maybe she can wrap this up for us. Good morning, the ranch.
2: Hi. Good morning.
0: Hello, Kim. How are you?
2: Good.
0: Good. So, Kim, I saw you had it through text message. You want to let us know what it is?
2: Hurry up.
0: That is exactly what we were looking for here this morning. Hurry up. Something simple, but something you probably heard 100 times a year as a kid. So, Kim, great job. You're a Brainbuster champion this morning.
2: Okay.
0: All right. Thanks for the call, Kim. Have a great day. I think Doug has it as well. So good luck tomorrow. We'll talk to you guys soon.
2: All right. Perfect.
0: Thanks, Kim. You're very welcome. All right. Bye-bye.
2: Bye.
0: That is Kim Fisher, and she figured it out. Hurry up. That's what we were looking for this morning. So thanks so much to everyone who sent their answers in. We will go through all of them and see who else said hurry up. This is one of those ones where, like, it had to be the exact wording.
1: Yes.
0: Yes. Yeah. I mean, couldn't be like, hey, you're taking too long or something. I needed hurry up.
1: Yeah.
0: Hurry up.
1: Need the specific wordology here.
0: So we will get our list of Brainbuster champs together. It's already 6:56. Mr. Powell will get us into our 7 a.m. news right after the break. Stick around.
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0: Carly Pierce, Truck on Fire on 100.1 FM. Big thanks again to everyone who sent their answers in for the Brainbuster question. It was hurry up. That's what we were looking for. Kids going to hear that quite often from their parents. One of the most common sayings. We'll have another question for you tomorrow morning, and Nick Powell is ready with our news. Like I told you earlier, we are expecting some showers, possible thunderstorms this afternoon as well, but should be a beautiful day before that. Our high is 27, feeling closer to 32 with the Humidex, already sitting at 19.
1: From the Ranch Newsroom, I'm Nick Powell. The city of Stratford's denying claims staff are putting out set dates to clear out homeless encampments. City notes there have been posts made over social media claiming the city is clearing out the encampment near the transit terminal and evicting individuals who remain there, but no such claim is true. Staff continue to work with those to ensure individuals are safe, exploring alternative housing options and offering support with the removal of damaged or unused items. Staff last Thursday arrived at the site with a loader to clear out items at the encampment, which were damaged by the rain or no longer needed. The July unemployment rate locally dropped to 5%. Robin Brady has more.
2: Last month, the Stratford-Bruce Peninsula Economic Region showed a drop in unemployment by 0.6 percentage points, with the unemployment rate being the second lowest in the province. Public administration saw the highest increase in employment at 13.9%, followed by information, culture and recreation at 12.9% and 10.6% for professional, scientific and technical services. There were drops in the goods-producing sector at 1.9%, and manufacturing at 5.3%. Current job postings for the Bruce, Gray, Huron, and Perth region is over 1,300. From the Ranch Newsroom, I'm Robin Brady.
1: Could Minto be a spot for a wind turbine project? That is the question being mulled over between council, residents, and ProWind. A meeting was held on Thursday in Harrison between ProWind and the public to hear more about the potential project and act as a chance for concerns to be heard. ProWind has already met with council discussing the idea. However, as it's listed from Wind Concerns Ontario, Minto is on the list of councils who have passed resolutions being unwilling hosts for new industrial wind power sites. Helmut Schneider, vice president of ProWind Canada, emphasized this is still very much in its early stages and it'll be quite quiet going forward, especially with a change in council coming.
3: December, we probably let the new council first get the bearings, and then I would like to go in front of council in January just to give them an update of what we experienced here. Then we'll have more community meetings here. There's no interest on our part to push the timing of council or push the timing of the community. We will not submit a project into the March procurement because that's way too short for us. The community deserves a lot more time than that.
1: ProWind intends to launch a website within the next few weeks specifically for the potential Minto project to provide as much insight as possible, take questions and concerns from the public. While construction takes over parts of Wellington County, residents and visitors are being reminded businesses are still open. Over construction season, much parts of the work have seen road closures or temporary traffic changes, with shops still being open to serve customers. Drivers can plan their route by using Municipal 511 to see what barriers are in place. They use the Wellington County Business Directory to find businesses in the area. And Conservative leader Pierre Poilievre is urging the Prime Minister to not concede to the United States President during trade negotiations. Poilievre, in a letter to Mark Carney, says Ottawa has given in to Trump's demands in the last year, such as removing the digital service tax and counter tariffs on the U.S. Another round of tariffs are expected to hit Canadian goods in around 9 days, with Trump taking aim at the supply management system on Canadian dairy. He says it's an issue, and the level of U.S. dairy farmers' access to Canada's markets. Carney last week said Canada remains loyal to the supply management system. For these and other stories, visit our website at theranch100.com. Weather is next.
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1: Ranch weather, mainly cloudy skies this morning. Chance of showers with a risk of thunderstorm. High 27 degrees heading into the afternoon. Feeling like 32 with the humidex. UV index of 6 or high. Partly cloudy skies later tonight, down to a low of 13 overnight. Tomorrow, sunshine throughout the day. High 26 with clear skies Tuesday night and a low 15. Cloudy skies with a chance of showers on Wednesday. High 26. It's currently 20 degrees in Listowel, 19 in Mitchell, and 20 in Harrison. Find your full weather forecast online at theranch100.com.
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1: Checking sports, the Toronto Blue Jays fell short of the sweep with a 7-6 loss to the Philadelphia Phillies. For the Detroit Tigers, they pick up the win in San Francisco, 3-1 over the Giants. The New York Yankees fall 2-1 to the Atlanta Braves. Michael Brennan wrapped up his weekend at 22-under, taking the Wyndham Championship win. Mackenzie Hughes finished as the top Canadian. He closed out at 8-under, tied for 29th. Taylor Pendrith was one stroke back of Hughes at 7-under. Week 10 closed out in the CFL on Saturday. BC Lions hanging on for the 27-24 win over the Hamilton Ticats, while Montreal routes the Edmonton Elks 48-40. And in here on County Fastball, the Brussels Bangers take down the Rocksitter Wingham Rippers 7-2. Action continues in the league tomorrow night. And that is a look at sports. I'm Nick Powell.
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to Neil Towns on 100.1 FM. Going to have our list of Brainbuster champs for you very shortly. One more time, a big thanks to everyone who got their answer in. Hurry up is what we were looking for this morning. Another question tomorrow. Later on in this hour, your good news file brought to you by Van Allen Insurance. And like I told you earlier, Shelley is going to join us for a chat about the upcoming block party. Details on that to come. Reach out to us now with your birthday submissions. You have lots of time before we tackle those. That coming up at 7:45 this morning. And we do have a $25 DQ gift card I want to give away at the end of the week. So got to play Breakfast Scrambler in this hour to get your name in on the draw. 10 seconds of a song in reverse. Good luck. Riley Green, Worst Way on the Ranch.

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1: You know, some things are just better when they're smaller. A smaller waistline, a smaller debt load, a smaller number of dental cavities.

0: Okay, Ranch Country, welcome back. 7:21. Have our list of Brainbuster champs together? Mm-hmm. The answer we were looking for this morning was hurry up.
1: Yep. How often are you hearing that as a kid in the morning?
0: Apparently 500 times in a year.
1: Really?
0: Apparently.
1: Damn.
0: Wow. That's how often we're saying it. I mean, you think about it, it's something you can say so easily in passing, right?
1: Oh, absolutely.
0: You could say it multiple times in the morning. Mm-hmm. Guys, hurry up.
1: Literally.
0: We gotta go.
1: Mm-hmm. Yeah, so. Honestly. And it comes in probably a few times in the day, right?
0: Exactly. Yeah. For all we know, the teacher's telling you to hurry up.
1: Oh, yeah. 100%.
0: The lunch lady's telling you to hurry up. Your buddy in line's telling you to hurry up. You hear it a lot.
1: Oh, yeah.
0: So these are your Brainbuster champions. Deanna, very well done. And Kyle also had the answer this morning. And then Kim Fisher. They were the first three with it. Great job, guys. But Dale also had the answer. Mm-hmm. Lorraine figured it out this morning. Very well done, Lorraine. And Doug Fisher, Kim's better half, also had the answer. Ron Wheeler had the answer this morning. Great job, Ron. Josh is a Brainbuster champion. Great job, brother. And Donna had the answer this morning. Right. Isaac is in the winner's circle. Marlene also had the answer this morning. Great job, Marlene. And all the way from Belgium, our friend Wim chiming in. And Wim figured it out. Hurry
1: up. Very nice. Looks like we just had one on Facebook. Had a lot of comments on the Facebook page this morning, but it is just Ben Lanen correctly guessing here today.
0: Okay. Well, like I said, thanks to everyone who got their answer in. Just to get you up in the morning, that's
1: get
0: all.
1: Get you going.
0: The real contesting going to start in this hour. We've got your $25 DQ gift card with Breakfast Scrambler. Wish you the best of luck there. It is Spoil Your Dog Day.
1: Yeah, it is.
0: So might have to get into that. Mm-hmm. But it is also National Lazy Day.
1: All right.
0: And here's Jim Gaffigan on being lazy for no reason at all.
2: So you ever find yourself being lazy for no reason at all? Like you pick up your mail, you go in your house, you realize you have a letter for a neighbor. You ever just look at the letter and go, looks like they're never getting this. Take too much energy to go back outside. You might like stick it on a bureau. I'm gonna get that to them later on. Right now, I gotta watch some Love Connection. I got some new host on there. You ever have one thing to do all day, but you just can't get yourself to do it? I gotta go to the post office, but I'd probably have to put on pants. They're only open till 5. I'm gonna have to do that next week. Have a little more free time. I never have free time. Yeah, I don't know about you. Whenever I go to the, you ever go to the cash machine, there's two people in line in front of you, you get kind of flustered, you're like, forget it! I'm not standing here for 40 seconds. I got things to do, okay? Sometimes being lazy can get you in trouble, you know? Like, you ever not take a shower all weekend? Just lounging around, then you're running late for work on Monday? Oh, no. There's always one person at work. Something smells like smoke in here. I went to a barbecue on Friday night. I only had 48 hours to take a shower. I'm busy.
0: Oh, man. He gets
1: solid
0: me every
1: gold,
0: time.
1: Man. That's amazing.
0: He's so funny. What's even worse is how relatable some of that is.
1: It's terrible. Honestly, I need to go to my post office, but I sit there like, oh, but then I got to make a right-hand turn onto Aurora Street. Yeah. I don't want to do that.
0: The not showering all weekend, can't quite relate to that, but oh my goodness. Everything else he said, I'm like, I'm so guilty of that. Especially when it's just one errand I have to run on a Saturday, and I will come up with every excuse as to why I can't do it at that time.
1: Yeah.
0: And then by the time I actually do get around to doing it, the business is closed or wherever I need to go is no longer open.
1: Try again next week.
0: 100%. He was describing my life. Traffic and weather's coming up. We've also got Shania Twain on the way. Stick around.
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9: Isn't it time to find out about traffic and weather yet?
1: Ranch traffic, a mix of sun and cloud this morning. Slight chance of showers with a risk of thunderstorm. A high 27 degrees heading into the afternoon. Feeling like 32. The Humidex. Roads are bare and dry with clear visibility. Culvert replacement work continues today on County Road 19 in Molesworth Line, which will be fully closed at the culvert location. Local traffic will be permitted on County Road 19 between County Road 16 and County Road 86, but only up to the point of closure on County Road 19 with a detour in place.
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0: From the Ranch Newsroom, I'm Nick Powell. A distracted driver who blew through an intersection was not injured after crashing into a forested area. On August 2nd at around 4 a.m., Wellington County OPP were called to a vehicle crash at a T-intersection of Jones Baseline and Eastview Road in Guelph, Aramosa. The vehicle found lodged nearby in a forested area. It was determined the driver was distracted, rapidly entered the intersection with no regard for other drivers or stop signs and crashed. The 18-year-old of Acton was charged with careless driving and driving with a handheld device. The July unemployment rate locally has dropped to 5%. Last month, the Stratford-Bruce Peninsula Economic Region showed a drop in unemployment by 0.6 percentage points, with the unemployment being the second lowest in the province. Public administration saw the highest increase in employment at 13.9%, followed by information, culture, and recreation at 12.9%. There was drops in the goods-producing sector at 1.9% and manufacturing at 5.3%. Current job postings across the Bruce, Grey, Huron, and Perth region is over 1,300. And a reminder, if you live in Minto, Wellington North, east of Highway 6 in Center Wellington, or Puslinch, you are not putting out your recycling this week. As Circular Materials handles the new cart structure, the collection is now on a week A and week B basis, this being the first week of collection for those in week A. Whereas the remainder, recycling collection won't start until the week of August 15th. Garbage will still be collected every other week, while Green Bin Organics will be taken weekly. For these and other stories, visit our website at theranch100.com. Weather is next.
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0: Ranch weather, mainly cloudy skies this morning. Chance of showers with a risk of thunderstorm. High 27 degrees heading into the afternoon. Feeling like 32 with the humidex. UV index of 6 or high. Partly cloudy skies later tonight, down to a low of 13 overnight. Tomorrow, sunshine throughout the day, high 26, with clear skies Tuesday night and a low 15. Cloudy skies with a chance of showers on Wednesday, high 26. It's currently 20 degrees in Listowel, 19 in Mitchell, and 20 in Harrison. Find your full weather forecast online at theranch100.com.
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0: Chucking sports, the Toronto Blue Jays can't complete the sweep, falling 7-6 to the Philadelphia Phillies. The Detroit Tigers take down the San Francisco Giants 3-1, while the Atlanta Braves edge the New York Yankees 2-1. Michael Brennan has the Wyndham Championship win, closing out the weekend at 22-under. Mackenzie Hughes was the top-ranked Canadian, tied for 29th at 8-under. Taylor Pendrith was one stroke back of Hughes at 7-under. And closing out Week 10 of the CFL over the weekend, the Hamilton Ticats fall short 27-24. The BC Lions grab the win, while the Montreal Alouettes take down the Edmonton Elks 48-40. And that is a look at sports. I'm Nick Powell.
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0: Brandon Burge in studio with you, but joined on the line by Shelley Buss. Shelley is behind the upcoming night market. Shelley, thanks so much for doing this. How are you?
1: I'm good. How are you?
0: Very good. Very good. Thanks. So, Shelley, you're with the Listowel Farm and Maker Market. How did this come about?
1: So I actually started the market when I was on maternity leave with my daughter. So I wanted to kind of help the community. It's kind of something that I've come from. So it's kind of been going since then, since I guess 2022. We have markets in the ward and up to Grove every other Saturday morning. And then I do the random night markets like this one, and then the consistent spring and Christmas markets in town as well.
0: Very cool. Well, I know I've had a chance to get out to a couple there in the Ward and Updegrove parking lot, always well attended, and looking forward to another great one this year. So August the 14th from 4 to 8 p.m., can you break down some of what we can expect when we get down there, Shelley?
1: Yeah, so Ward and Updegrove, just downtown by the lights there. We're going to have, I have about 45 local vendors. I have four food trucks. So we've got some like a coffee, dirty sodas, popcorns, Beaver Tails, and Siggy's is our main food truck.
0: Awesome.
1: I have live music as well that they're playing from 4 to 8. Lots of kids activities, cotton candy, face painting, all of that jazz.
0: Very cool. Well, let's get into this live music because one is a local legend, Mr. Johnny Borton, right?
1: Yeah, so Johnny actually sent me Kathy Carbone. So they're going to be playing, her and her son will be playing for the evening because Johnny couldn't join us. But yeah, I've worked with Johnny for 4 or 5 years now.
0: He's fantastic. And I can say I actually saw Kathy and Anthony out at the Howick Talent Show. They were amazing. So going to put on a fantastic show here. And they're sticking around the whole time, right? 4 to 8 p.m.?
1: Yeah, they'll be there for the whole night, setting up early. But yeah, they'll be playing from 4 to 8 p.m. doing all of their main things, yeah.
0: Okay. Now, it's open to everyone. Is there a cost to get in?
1: There's no cost to get in. So completely free. The markets that I do in town are always free to get in. So yeah, just find parking downtown. There's a bunch of the parking lots still available for parking or the outside businesses. And yeah, just come on in and enjoy all the things that are there for a Friday evening in Listowel.
0: Absolutely. So over 45 vendors, food trucks, live music, activities for the kids, and all absolutely free. No reason that the Ward and Updegrove parking lot should not be packed on August the 14th. Now, obviously, a lot of work goes into this. So are you ever looking for a helping hand from other businesses in town?
1: Yeah, if there's anyone willing to kind of lend a helping hand and in whatever kind of way they can, that would be great. Again, I've been doing this for years, and I'll accept any help I can get. I've had some luck with some small businesses downtown, which has been great. But yeah, always open to some conversations.
0: Okay, so again, great events like this. It's not free. A lot goes into it. If there's anyone out there who is willing to lend a hand or perhaps do some sponsorship opportunities, please reach out to Shelley. Shelley, best way to get in touch with you?
1: So the best way, so if you have social media, we're on Instagram and Facebook under Listowel Farm and Maker Market. That would be the best way because I have all those accessible on my phone. So yeah, that we'll do that way.
0: Okay. Well, let's make sure we can continue to see the night market going down here in town. A great event. Thanks so much for taking the time. Appreciate it, Shelley. We will see you on the 14th.
1: Perfect. Thank you so much.
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2: 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But you might not want to skip Burge and Pal in the morning on 100.1.
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0: Neil McCoy here on 100.1 FM. I'm ready. Are you ready?
1: Breakfast scrambler time, baby.
0: Yes, sir.
1: Let's go.
0: So a $25 DQ gift card could be yours at the end of the week. And hey, $25 at DQ, you're living like a king.
1: That's a fair amount of blizzards and ice cream, that's for sure.
0: Or a full ice cream cake, for that matter.
1: Yeah, that too.
0: Maybe you got a birthday coming up. 226-622-7288. Half the battle is getting in on the draw. What is our song today?

0: Trent Ellison.
1: How's she going today, guys?
0: She's going, buddy. How are you?
1: Oh, all right.
0: Good. Glad to hear it. Well, we say it every time. Brent doesn't give us a call for this unless he has it. So, Brent, what is our song this morning?
1: That's Alberta Bound by Paul Brand, isn't
0: it? It's Alberta Bound, my friend. Yes, we were just watching this country music trivia that I thought was pretty clever. All of the answers were lyrics from country music songs. So the question was, how many miles is Paul Brand from Canada? 40, of course.
2: Yeah.
0: So very well done. You are going to get qualified for a $25 DQ gift card. You know the drill at this point. You've gotten in enough time. So we're going to call our winner Friday morning, buddy.
1: All right, sounds good.
0: Okay, pal. Good luck. We'll talk to you soon.
1: Take care.
0: Thanks, Brent. Bye-bye. There we go. Brent Ellison. He is going to be in on the draw. We'll take a quick break and hear from Paul Brandt after your traffic and weather.
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6: Hey, everybody, this is Travis Tritt.
7: Isn't it time to find out about traffic and weather yet?
2: Branch traffic, a mix of sun and cloud this morning. Slight chance of showers with a risk of thunderstorm. A high 27 degrees heading into the afternoon, feeling like 32. Humidex. Roads are bare and dry with clear visibility. Culvert replacement work continues today on County Road 19 in Molesworth Line, which will be fully closed at the culvert location. Local traffic will be permitted on County Road 19 between County Road 16 and County Road 86, but only up to the point of closure on County Road 19 with a detour in place.
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0: Johnny Reed, Out of the Blue, on 100.1 FM, 801. What do we got?
1: It's quite the discussion going on right now in Minto. Pro Winds, they're discussing potentially having wind turbines in Minto. It's still a very early stage. They're holding meetings, having discussions. I think the big key things for them right now is, can it even be done in Minto, and do the people even want it? So if you live in Minto, you've got opinions on it, make sure you're getting involved.
0: Okay, Nick will fill us in on all we need to know. Don't go anywhere.
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1: From the Ranch Newsroom, I'm Nick Powell. A distracted driver who blew through an intersection was not injured after crashing into a forested area. On August 2nd at around 4 a.m., Wellington County OPP were called to a vehicle crash at a T-intersection of Jones Baseline and Eastview Road in Guelph, Aramosa, with a vehicle found lodged nearby in the forested area. It was determined the driver was distracted, rapidly entered the intersection with no regard for other drivers or stop signs, and crashed. Chainsaws were needed to free the vehicle, with no injuries reported. An 18-year-old of Acton has been charged with careless driving and driving with a handheld device. The July unemployment rate locally has dropped to 5%. Robin Brady has the details.
3: Last month, the Stratford-Bruce Peninsula Economic Region showed a drop in unemployment by 0.6 percentage points, with the unemployment rate being the second lowest in the province. Public administration saw the highest increase in employment at 13.9%, followed by information, culture, and recreation at 12.9% and 10.6% for professional, scientific, and technical services. There were drops in the goods-producing sector at 1.9% and manufacturing at 5.3%. Current job postings for the Bruce, Gray, Huron, and Perth region is over 1,300. From the Ranch Newsroom, I'm Robin Brady.
1: Could Minto be a spot for a wind turbine project? That's the question being mulled over between council, residents, and ProWind. A meeting was held last Thursday in Harrison between ProWind and the public to hear more about the potential project and act as a chance for concerns to be heard. ProWind has already met with council to discuss the idea. However, as it's listed from Wind Concerns Ontario, Minto is on the list of councils who have passed resolutions being unwilling hosts for new industrial wind power sites. Helmut Schneider, Vice President of ProWind Canada, emphasized this is still very much in early stages, and it'll be quite quiet going forward, especially with a change in council coming.
4: December, we probably let the new council first get the bearings, and then I would like to go in front of council in January just to give them an update of what we experienced here. Then we'll have more community meetings here. There's no interest on our part to push the timing of council or push the timing of the community. We will not submit a project into the March procurement because that's way too short for us. The community deserves a lot more time than that.
1: ProWind intends to launch a website within the next few weeks, specifically for the potential Minto project, to provide as much insight as possible, take questions and concerns from the public. A reminder, if you live in Minto, Wellington North, east of Highway 6 in Center Wellington, or Puss Lynch, you will not be putting out your recycling this week. As Circular Materials handles the new cart structure, the collection is now on a week A and week B basis, with this being the first week of collection for those in week A, whereas the remainder, recycling collection, will not start until the week of August 15th. Garbage will still be collected every other week, while green bin organics will continue to be taken weekly. And Conservative leader Pierre Poilievre is urging the Prime Minister to not concede to the United States President during trade negotiations. Poilievre, in a letter to Mark Carney, says Ottawa has given in to Trump's demands in the last year, such as removing the digital service tax and counter tariffs on the U.S. Another round of tariffs are expected to hit Canadian goods in around 9 days, with Trump taking aim at the supply management system on Canadian dairy being an issue and the level of U.S. dairy farmers' access to Canada's markets. Carney last week said Canada remains loyal to the supply management system. For these and other stories, visit our website at theranch100.com. Weather is next.
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1: Ranch weather, a mix of sun and cloud this morning with a chance of showers and risk of thunderstorm later. High 27 degrees heading into the afternoon. Feeling like 32 with the Humidex. UV index of 7 or high. Mainly cloudy skies later tonight with a chance of showers. Risk of thunderstorm with a low 15. Tomorrow, mainly sunny skies throughout the day. High 26, feeling like 31 with clear skies Tuesday night. Low 15. Cloudy skies with a chance of showers on Wednesday, high 26. Find your full weather forecast online at theranch100.com.
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1: Checking sports, the Toronto Blue Jays fell short of the sweep with a 7-6 loss to the Philadelphia Phillies. For the Detroit Tigers, they pick up the win in San Francisco, 3-1 over the Giants. The New York Yankees fall 2-1 to the Atlanta Braves. Michael Brennan wrapped up his weekend at 22-under, taking the Wyndham Championship win. Mackenzie Hughes finished as the top Canadian. He closed out at 8-under, tied for 29th. Taylor Pendrith was one stroke back of Hughes at 7-under. Week 10 closed out in the CFL on Saturday. BC Lions hanging on for the 27-24 win over the Hamilton Ticats, while Montreal routes the Edmonton Elks 48-40. And in here on County Fastball, the Brussels Bangers take down the Roxeter Wingham Ripper 7-2. Action continues in the league tomorrow night. And that is a look at sports. I'm Nick Powell.
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0: That is our Breakfast Scrambler from this morning. Mm-hmm. Paul Brand, Alberta Bound, great track. And now that we're into our 8 a.m. hour, we got to get some birthdays going. Do need more submissions. Always have room, so give us a ring right now.
1: Absolutely, especially right around this time. If you submit it through the website, we might just miss it. So if you reach out to us here in studio, we can take care of it there for you.
0: Still to come in this hour, we did do Breakfast Scrambler, but we are going to do another pair of weekend passes for Music in the Fields this week.
1: Right on.
0: So we will give you some contest details when we wrap up our birthdays here. In the meantime, though, keep in mind, your chance to take home those tickets is coming up, so stay tuned. Morgan Wallen, Sand in My Boot on 100.1 FM, Perth County's Hottest Country.

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2: Just got one here, but of course, if you're hearing this now, reach out to us. We can still take care of it.
1: Well, first on my list, Kylie Jenner is turning 29 years old. We wish her a happy birthday. And Lucas Till is turning 36. He played Havoc in the X-Men movies. He is also MacGyver. Next, a very happy birthday going out to Angie Harmon, turning 54 years old today. She is Abby Carmichael on Law and Order.
2: Nice.
1: Dun, dun. Justin Theroux is turning 55 years old today. He is the ex of Jennifer Aniston. He's in movies like Tropic Thunder. He was actually one of the writers for that. Next, a very happy birthday going out to Riddick Bowe, turning 59 years old today. Great heavyweight champion. Antonia Banderas turned 66 years old today. And Rosanna Arquette is turning 67 years old. Finally, a very happy birthday to Ian Anderson of Jethro Tull, turning 79 years old. Happy birthday to all of them. That one local?
2: Yeah, one local here. It came in throughout the weekend. It looks like we may have just missed it there on the Saturday show, but we'll take care of it here for you. As a happy belated birthday out to Doug Hamilton. Good friend Ron Scott reaching out. I want to wish you all the best.
1: All right. If we missed anyone, please reach out now, 226-622-7288. We have decided how we are going to give away our Music in the Fields tickets this week. We did back-to-back last week, and we always try and switch up our games with you, unless, of course, they're requested, like Breakfast Scrambler. So we're going to do Ranch Rapid Fire Trivia. We mentioned earlier the Paul Brandt thing.
2: Yeah.
1: How many miles was Paul Brandt from Canada? 40 miles. That's going to be the theme.
2: Yes.
1: All of the answers will be lyrics from country music songs. So we're going to give you your cue to call right after the 8:30 news. Get your phone ready. Traffic and weather coming up.
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11: Hi, this is Dina Carter.
12: Isn't it time to find out about traffic and weather yet?
2: Ranch traffic, a mix of sun and cloud this morning. Slight chance of showers with a risk of thunderstorm. A high 27 degrees heading into the afternoon, feeling like 32. Humidex. Roads are bare and dry with clear visibility. Culvert replacement work continues today on County Road 19 in Molesworth Line, which will be fully closed at the culvert location. Local traffic will be permitted on County Road 19 between County Road 16 and County Road 86, but only up to the point of closure on County Road 19 with a detour in place.
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0: 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You can find Nick's full news stories on our website, theranch100.com. Sitting at 19, our high is 27. Showers and thunderstorms expected later on this morning, but should be nice until then. Our high, like I said, 27, feeling closer to 32 at the Humidex. We're going to play Ranch Rapid Fire Trivia. When we come back, we'll give you a 30-second timer. We'll hit you with five questions, and we'll see how many you can answer. If you get more than three, we're going to get you in on the draw. In the meantime, we'll be back after this.
1: From the Ranch Newsroom, I'm Nick Powell. The city of Stratford's denying claims staff are putting out set dates to clear out homeless encampments. City notes there have been posts made over social media claiming the city is clearing out the encampment near the transit terminal and evicting individuals who remain there, but no such claim is true. Staff continue to work with those to ensure individuals are safe, explore alternative housing options, and offer support with the removal of damaged or unused items. Staff on Thursday arrived at the site with a loader to clear out items at the encampment, which were damaged by rain or no longer needed. A reminder, if you live in Minto, Wellington North, east of Highway 6 in Center Wellington, or Puss Lynch, you will not be putting out your recycling this week. As Circular Materials handles the new cart structure, the collection is now on a week A and week B basis, with it being the first week of collection for those in week A, whereas the remainder, recycling collection won't start until the week of August 15th. Garbage will be collected every other week, and green bin organics continue to be taken weekly. And while construction takes parts of Wellington County, residents and visitors are being reminded businesses are still open. Over construction season, much parts of the work has seen road closures or temporary traffic changes, with shops still being open to serve customers. Drivers can plan their route by using Municipal 511 to see what barriers are in place and use the Wellington County Business Directory to find businesses in the area. For these and other stories, visit our website at theranch100.com. Weather is next.
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1: Ranch weather, a mix of sun and cloud this morning with a chance of showers and risk of thunderstorm later. High 27 degrees heading into the afternoon, feeling like 32 at the Humidex. UV index of 7 or high. Mainly cloudy skies later tonight with a chance of showers. Risk of thunderstorm with a low 15. Tomorrow, mainly sunny skies throughout the day. High 26, feeling like 31 with clear skies Tuesday night. Low 15. Cloudy skies with a chance of showers on Wednesday. High 26. Find your full weather forecast online at theranch100.com.
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1: Chucking sports, the Toronto Blue Jays can't complete the sweep, falling 7-6 to the Philadelphia Phillies. The Detroit Tigers take down the San Francisco Giants 3-1, while the Atlanta Braves edge the New York Yankees 2-1. Michael Brennan has the Wyndham Championship win, closing out the weekend at 22-under. Mackenzie Hughes was the top-ranked Canadian tied for 29th at 8-under. Taylor Pendrith was one stroke back of Hughes at 7-under. And closing out Week 10 of the CFL over the weekend, the Hamilton Ticats fall short 27-24. The BC Lions grab the win. while the Montreal Alouettes take down the Edmonton Elks 48-40. And that is a look at sports. I'm Nick Powell.
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0: That's the sound of summer right there.
6: Oh, you guys are really leaning into the summer vibe in the morning, huh?
0: Jackie!
6: Yeah, yeah, sunshine, road trips, lake days, very cute. But you know who's really carrying summer?
0: Don't say it.
6: Afternoon drive, when people are actually done working. Windows are down, ice cream's melting, and they're heading to the beach. That's my crowd.
1: Technically, Jackie has a point.
0: Traitor.
6: Don't worry, boys. I'll keep your summer dreams alive after two.
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0: Jason Blaine, Rock in My Boot on 100.1 FM, 842. And we have another pair of weekend passes for Lucknow's Music in the Fields.
1: Yes, we do.
0: We're going to play a game we call Ranch Rapid Fire Trivia.
1: Yeah, we're putting you in the hot seat here today.
0: That's right. We've got this 30-second timer. It'll sound like that.
1: Mm-hmm.
0: Might get the juices flowing, actually, because yeah. You're under the gun. We'll hit you with five questions. You answer each question as quickly as you can, and at the end of the week, the person with the most correct answers is going to be our winner.
1: Mm-hmm.
0: If for whatever reason we have a tie, maybe someone goes 5 for 5 and another person does, then we'll put those names into a hat and we'll pull one of them, and that person will take home our weekend passes.
1: Yeah, and this is an awesome value that you're getting, so maybe you're studying up on your lyrics here.
0: Yes, the answer to every question will be country music lyrics.
1: Mm-hmm.
0: Okay, similar to the Paul Brandt question that we had earlier.
1: Yeah.
0: How many miles was Paul Brandt from Canada?
1: 40 miles. Of course, yes.
0: Alberta bound. So give us a ring right now if you want to play. 226-622-7288. Who will be our first victim? Shania Twain, Rock This Country on the Ranch.

0: Shania Twain rock this country on 100.1 FM, Virgin Palwin Studio with you. But we are joined by a special guest on the line here. Sarah is going to be our first victim. Sarah, thanks so much for doing this. How are you?
1: I'm doing well.
0: Good. Oh, yeah. I know how badly you want to get to music in the fields. You tried last week, so this is your chance to at least get back in on the draw. We've got five questions for you, a 30-second timer. Are you ready?
1: Sure.
0: Okay.
2: Let's go.
0: All of the answers are country music lyrics. So we're going to rock and roll in 3, 2, 1. What did Toby Keith like to drink out of?
1: Like, sorry, can you repeat that?
0: What did Toby Keith like to drink out of?
1: Pass.
0: What makes the boys from Alabama shut their mouth?
1: Pass.
0: What time was Patsy Cline walking?
1: The line.
0: What time was Patsy Cline walking?
1: What time? I couldn't hear you.
0: You're done.
1: I know. That was terrible.
0: You're done. Oh, that's not good, Sarah. We couldn't even get one here.
1: No.
0: That's a you problem. So,
1: yes, it is.
0: Sarah, sorry, but you're going to have to try again tomorrow.
1: Okay.
0: All right. Mm-hmm. Good luck. Bye-bye. Okay, she couldn't get one. What did Toby Keith like to drink it of, Nick Powell?
2: A red Solo cup.
0: A red Solo cup.
2: Mm-hmm.
0: What makes the boys from Alabama shut their mouth?
2: Oh, them sweet taters.
0: Sweet potato pie.
2: Yeah.
0: And then what time was Patsy Cline walking?
2: Well, just a little after midnight. I like to add a little flair, you know?
0: It was a little after midnight.
2: Yeah.
0: Yes, that's exactly what I was looking for. Okay, so Sarah was our first victim. At least now you understand the game.
2: Mm-hmm.
0: So good luck tomorrow. 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
4: Isn't it time to find out about traffic and weather yet?
5: Ranch traffic, a mix of sun and cloud this morning. A slight chance of showers with a risk of thunderstorm. A high 27 degrees heading into the afternoon, feeling 32. Humidex. Roads are bare and dry with clear visibility. Culvert replacement work continues today on County Road 19 in Molesworth Line, which will be fully closed at the culvert location. Local traffic will be permitted on County Road 19 between County Road 16 and County Road 86, but only up to the point of closure on County Road 19 with a detour in place.

0: Let's do this, Ranch Country. Sean Austin there. Settle for a drink, and it's 9:01. So Nick Powell giving me the okay. Find his full news stories again on our website, theranch100.com, archived for you just in case you ever miss one. We like to keep you informed about what's going on in your community. The local unemployment rate has dropped to 5%. Nick's got the details. News is brought to you by 10 Pass Decor in downtown Listowel, where the welcome mat is always out for you.
1: From the Ranch Newsroom, I'm Nick Powell. The city of Stratford's denying claims staff are putting out set dates to clear out homeless encampments. City notes there have been posts made over social media claiming the city is clearing out the encampment near the transit terminal and evicting individuals who remain there, but no such claim is true. Staff continue to work with those to ensure individuals are safe, explore alternative housing options, and offer support with the removal of damaged or unused items. Staff on Thursday arrived at the site with a loader to clear out items at the encampment, which were damaged by rain or no longer needed. A reminder, if you live in Minto, Wellington North, east of Highway 6 and Center Wellington, or Puss Lynch, you will not be putting out your recycling this week. As Circular Materials handles the new cart structure, the collection is now on a week A and week B basis, with it being the first week of collection for those in week A, whereas the remainder, recycling collection won't start until the week of August 15th. Garbage will be collected every other week, and green bin organics continue to be taken weekly. And while construction takes parts of Wellington County, residents and visitors are being reminded businesses are still open. Over construction season, much parts of the work has seen road closures or temporary traffic changes, with shops still being open to serve customers. Drivers can plan their route by using Municipal 511 to see what barriers are in place, and use the Wellington County Business Directory to find businesses in the area. For these and other stories, visit our website at theranch100.com. Weather is next.
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0: 100.1 FM The Ranch, Perth County's Honest Country, Dawson Gray there. Big thanks again to Sarah for being our first victim of Ranch Rapid Fire Trivia. We've got lots of those questions. We're going to play again tomorrow. We might even play twice just to see if we can get a couple people in on the draw. And the way it'll work is at the end of the week, whoever had the most correct answers will be our winner. If for whatever reason we get a couple folks who tie, maybe someone even goes 5 for 5, then we'll put the names into a hat and pull one. Wish you the best of luck there. We are going to continue with our Breakfast Scrambler as well for a $25 DQ gift card. Right now, just want to remind you that August 20th through the 21st, here on County's 98th annual plowing match is going on. The full schedule is up on their Facebook page. The Princess of the Furrow competition and 4-H practice plow will be taking place on Thursday. And then Friday, registration for the competitive plowing will be first thing in the morning. There is a breakfast as well, so make sure to stick around for that. And then the plow competitions will get started. Queen of the Furrow competition as well. Food booth, exhibitors, and vendors will be on hand. Other soil and crop demonstrations, and much more. Again, for details on the Huron County 98th Annual Plowing Match, check out Huron County Plowman's Association on social media.
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5: Ranch weather, a mix of sun and cloud this morning with a chance of showers and risk of thunderstorm later. High 27 degrees heading into the afternoon. Feeling like 32 with the humidex. Humidity index of 7 or high. Mainly cloudy skies later tonight with a chance of showers. Risk of thunderstorm with a low 15. Tomorrow, mainly sunny skies throughout the day. High 26, feeling like 31 with clear skies Tuesday night. Low 15. Cloudy skies with a chance of showers on Wednesday. High 26. Find your full weather forecast online at theranch100.com.
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0: Nate Holler on 100.1 FM. That is going to do it for us, Ranch Country. Time to sign off. Back with you later on tonight to recap our birthday submissions and tee up what to expect tomorrow with Burge and Pal. We know that we've got another pair of weekend passes for Lucknow's Music in the Fields, and we're going to play Ranch Rapid Fire Trivia. We'll have some more questions for you tomorrow morning. 30-second timer. We'll see who can answer the most correctly before we call our winner. We do have another $25 DQ gift card as well, so we will continue to play Breakfast Scrambler. Tomorrow, we look forward to catching up with OPP Sergeant Jill Johnson as well. For now, Doc Walker and the Washboard Union on the way. Stay safe. Have a great day. We'll catch up tonight.
1: Hey, my name is
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11: Ranch weather, a mix of sun and cloud this morning with a chance of showers and risk of thunderstorm later. High 27 degrees heading into the afternoon. Feeling like 32 with the humidex. Humidity index of 7 or high. Mainly cloudy skies later tonight with a chance of showers. Risk of thunderstorm with a low 15. Tomorrow, mainly sunny skies throughout the day. High 26, feeling like 31 with clear skies Tuesday night. Low 15. Cloudy skies with a chance of showers on Wednesday. High 26. Find your full weather forecast online at theranch100.com.
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6: Ranch weather, a mix of sun and cloud this morning with a chance of showers and risk of thunderstorm later. High 27 degrees heading into the afternoon. Feeling like 32 with the humidex. Give me an index of 7 or high. Mainly cloudy skies later tonight with a chance of showers. Risk of thunderstorm with a low 15. Tomorrow, mainly sunny skies throughout the day. High 26, feeling like 31 with clear skies Tuesday night. Low 15. Cloudy skies with a chance of showers on Wednesday. High 26. Find your full weather forecast online at theranch100.com.
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1: From the Ranch Newsroom, I'm Nick Powell. 27-year-old's facing charges who was impaired while driving a fully loaded dump truck. On August 6th at around 1:15 p.m., Wellington County OPP were conducting traffic enforcement when complaints came in from the public of a dump truck full of gravel swerving and crossing the center line, which almost had struck a vehicle on Queen Street in Puslinch. Police stopped the driver, 27-year-old of Brampton, who was charged with operation while impaired. The accused will appear in court next month. Tree sales are now being accepted in North Perth. For the remainder of the week, residents can submit applications with tree packages costing $25, which will include a tree, wooden stake, plastic tree guard, coconut fiber weed mat, and mulch. Various types of trees are available, including white cedar, red maple, sugar maple, and serviceberry. Sales will be open until August 14th or until 200 have been sold, being limited to one tree per household. Zara Insurance is bringing back their biggest charitable event for another year. Helmets for Life is launching again to help provide free skating helmets for local youth. The campaign's marking 11 years, which all started with Brain Injury Canada being a major sponsor, helping to prevent and bring awareness around concussions and equip first-time skaters with free helmets. Sean McKechnie with Zara Insurance says to keep posted as to when those who need a helmet will be able to get them.
2: We're starting in September. We don't have an exact launch date yet, so we encourage you to follow our social media, and you can find out exactly when we release the our coupons for them.
1: Once vouchers are available, residents will be able to redeem them locally at Corley Sports in Listowel, as well as Sportco in Kitchener and Dunny's in Stratford. And from the Canadian Press, contract talks between Unifor and General Motors begins today. The union, which represents around 4,600 members from Ontario GM facilities, will see them at the table, which, back in July, had the union name General Motors as the next U.S. automaker for contract talks. The union adds members approved a new three-year contract with Ford, which includes a 3% annual pay increase. The union says this agreement reached with Ford marked successful pattern-setting negotiations. For these and other stories, visit our website. TheRanch100.com. Weather is next.
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1: Ranch weather, a mix of sun and cloud this afternoon. Chance of showers with a risk of thunderstorm. High 27 degrees. Feeling like 32 with a humidex and a UV index of 7 or high. Partly cloudy skies later tonight with a chance of showers. Risk of thunderstorm and a low 15. Tomorrow, mainly sunny skies throughout the day. High 26. Feeling like 31. And clear skies Tuesday night. Low 15. Cloudy skies with a chance of showers on Wednesday. High 26. It's currently 22 degrees in Listowel. 21 in Wingham, 20 in Harrison. Find your full weather forecast online at TheRanch100.com.
4: 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The places where the owner knows your name, answers the phone, sweeps the floor, and is probably the first one there and the last one to leave. That's why 100.1 The Ranch believes in shopping local. 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
1: Talking sports, the Toronto Blue Jays are back home, kicking off the week with their series against the Boston Red Sox. First pitch goes at 7:07. The Baltimore Orioles are in Minnesota against the Twins, while the LA Dodgers host Kansas City. Winnipeg Blue Bombers quarterback Zach Collaros is looking like he could return to the lineup this week. Collaros has been ruled out with a neck injury suffered back in Week 5 and is expected to be available for their matchup on Friday against the winless Ottawa Redblacks. 37-year-old has posted 985 passing yards with 5 touchdowns and 3 interceptions, 4 games he's played this season. And tight end Hunter Henry is staying put in New England. The Patriots have signed the 31-year-old to a 2-year extension with a base value of $16 million, but could be worth up to $20 million. Henry, who enters his 11th season, is coming off a career-high 768 receiving yards. It's a third of the franchise's all-time list for receptions among tight ends. And that is a look at sports. I'm Nick Powell.
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7: Checking in on the financial markets over the noon hour, the TSX is up 40 points to 36,421. The S&P 500 added 11 points to 7,768. The Dow Jones fell 46 points to 53,990. And the NASDAQ gained 16 to 26,707. Crude is up $2.43 to $80.61 a barrel. 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
11: Good afternoon. Here is the report for Monday from Farm Market News at the University of Guelph Ridgetown campus. From Ontario Pork, Quebec's average price on Friday was $220.76 per 100 kilos dressed weight. The previous market's day, CME constructed price was $96.13 U.S. per 100 weight dressed weight. Compared to the previous day, this was down 33 cents. At the Chicago Board of Trade today, the corn futures are slightly lower. September down 1.5 at 437.5. December down 1.25 at 460.75. Soybean futures are slightly higher, with November up 2.25 at 1178.5. And wheat futures are slightly higher. September up 4.25 at 644. July 27 up 4 at 687.25. The Listowel area cash corn price $6.13. Soybeans 1584 to 1599. And soft red winter wheat $7.69 per bushel. For 100.1 The Ranch, I'm Blair Andrews at Farm Market News.
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1: Time for today's farm feature. Recent trade tensions between Canada and the United States has shown why agriculture needs a strong national voice. This comes from the Ontario Federation of Agriculture viewpoint from executive member Paul Maurice. Maurice writes, as renewed tariff threats from the United States have made headlines, Canadians are just getting another reminder that the economy doesn't operate in a vacuum. Maurice was among those who attended the federal, provincial, territorial agricultural ministers meeting in Nova Scotia, who says his biggest takeaway wasn't any single announcement, and instead the sense that agriculture is moving to a higher on government priority list. The recent federal government announcement developing a national food security strategy being one of those signs. Maurice notes that there are multiple challenges faced within the agricultural industry when it comes down to things such as protecting farmland, as well as labor shortages, as well as farm business transition. Trade, however, continues to be one of the biggest impacts, as the recent tariff threats are just how important they are to reinforce the need to continue diversifying export markets and expanding opportunities around the world and make Canadian agriculture more resilient when it comes to one market remaining uncertain.
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0: here on the farm. Early mornings, long days, and somehow dirt in places you didn't even know existed. According to my calculations, the average farmer spends 14 hours a day working. And according to my calculations, you spent 13 of those hours standing around supervising. Excuse me, I'm essential farm support personnel. You named one cow, and now you think you run the operation. Her name is Susan, and she respects me. Pretty sure Susan just tried to kick you.
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3: Ranch weather. Mix of sun and cloud this afternoon. 40% chance of showers and risk of a thunderstorm. High of 27, feeling 32 with Humidex. UV index high. Partly cloudy this evening. 30% chance of showers early and risk of a thunderstorm. Low of 15. Mainly sunny tomorrow morning. High of 26, feeling 31 with Humidex. UV index high. Clear tomorrow evening. Low of 15. Cloudy Wednesday. 40% chance of showers. High of 26. For your long-range weather forecast, visit theranch100.com.
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1: You can still get the girl

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We're all first car, first date, WLD on a license plate. Now ain't life crazy? Yeah.

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Fake IDs in parking lots. Then someone decided to call

0: 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With an elevator near you, here's today's outlook.
1: Over the last 7 days, Hugh Cumulative rose to 137.8, bringing the total since the start of the year to 2,104.5. In Listowel, rainfall over the last 24 hours has accumulated 0.07 inches, with wind speeds northeast at 6 miles per hour. In Howick, rainfall is at 0.07 accumulated in the last 24 hours, winds at 0 miles per hour. In Brockton, rainfall in the last 24 hours is at 0.14 inches of accumulation, and winds southwest at 2 miles per hour. In Mapleton, has seen 0.46 inches of accumulation in the last 24 hours, winds at 9 miles per hour northwest.
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7: Ranch weather. Mix of sun and cloud this afternoon. 40% chance of showers and risk of a thunderstorm. High of 27, feeling 32 with Humidex. UV index high. Partly cloudy this evening. 30% chance of showers early and risk of a thunderstorm. Low of 15. Mainly sunny tomorrow morning, high of 26, feeling 31 with Humidex, UV index high. Clear tomorrow evening, low of 15. Cloudy Wednesday, 40% chance of showers, high of 26. For your long-range weather forecast, visit theranch100.com.
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13: 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Happy a Monday and happy a lazy day. How fitting after another crazy busy weekend in our community. Jackie Wheels back in studio with you. And as we head into your afternoon, let's take a look at your weather forecast for today. It is currently about 26 degrees Celsius, a mix of sun and cloud, with a 40% chance of showers and risk of a thunderstorm. We've got a high of 27, humidex of 32. Tonight's partly cloudy, 30% chance of showers early this evening with a risk of a thunderstorm, a low of 15. For your long range weather forecast, The Ranch 100.
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It's August the 10th, if you can believe it. And today we're going back to 1991, when Vince Gill was inducted into the Grand Ole Opry. His commercial peak came in the first half of the 1990s, starting with his breakthrough album, When I Call Your Name. He has 65 entries on the Billboard Hot Country Songs charts, including 4 solo number one hits, I Still Believe in You, Don't Let Our Love Start Slipping Away, One More Last Chance, and Trying to Get Over You, all between 1992 and 1994. This is Vince Gill on The Ranch.

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6: Ranch weather. Mix of sun and cloud this afternoon. 40% chance of showers and risk of a thunderstorm. High of 27, feeling 32 with Humidex. UV index high. Partly cloudy this evening, 30% chance of showers early and risk of a thunderstorm, low of 15. Mainly sunny tomorrow morning, high of 26, feeling 31 with Humidex, UV index high. Clear tomorrow evening, low of 15. Cloudy Wednesday, 40% chance of showers, high of 26. For your long-range weather forecast, visit theranch100.com.
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0: 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On the ranch.
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0: Tiger Lily Gold on 100.1 FM. And just a quick heads up that the Mapleton Fire Rescue Team is currently on scene of an MVC between the intersections of Side Road 15 and Concession 8 and Wellington Road 11 and Concession 8 near Sturton. The road is closed. Please avoid the area if you can. More details can be found on the Ranch Facebook page.
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That was JoJo Mason with Just Like You. You're listening to 100.1 FM. My name's Jackie Wills. I've got your fun fact of the day on the way. But right now, it's Kenny Chesney.

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7: Summer in Midwestern Ontario. 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Correction, Burge. Technically, that was my soundtrack to summer.
8: Didn't you just fall off a paddleboard?
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8: And a 100% chance of failing.
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2: As we head into a brand new work week, we've got a brand new tune for you all week long in the Ranch Spotlight. And this guy right here, not only is he a singer-songwriter, he's also a farmer and millwright from a farm near Petrolia, Ontario, just down the road. And he's been busy over the last couple years, performing in all kinds of emerging artist competitions and more, like Lucknow's Music in the Fields and the Emerging Artists Showcase at North of Nowhere. Just this past weekend, he performed at the Hanover Fair. He's got lots more shows coming up this summer, but on top of that, he released a brand new tune called 86 Caddy. This is Colt McLaughlin in the Ranch Spotlight.

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6: Ranch weather. Mix of sun and cloud this afternoon. 40% chance of showers and risk of a thunderstorm. High of 27, feeling 32 with humidex. UV index high. Partly cloudy this evening. 30% chance of showers early and risk of a thunderstorm. Low of 15. Mainly sunny tomorrow morning. High of 26, feeling 31 with humidex. UV index high. Clear tomorrow evening. Low of 15. Cloudy Wednesday. 40% chance of showers. High of 26. For your long-range weather forecast, visit theranch100.com.
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Brian on 100.1 FM, and our friends over at the North Perth Fire Department are bringing their No Dragons for Tea Party to the Listville branch of the North Perth Public Library this Wednesday, August the 12th. It's all going down from 10 a.m. until noon, and they're going to have games, a tug of hose between firefighters and dragons, costumes provided, story time, and of course, a tea party. Don't miss out on all of the fun with the North Perth Fire Department at the Listville branch of the North Perth Public Library this Wednesday morning.

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1: The July unemployment rate locally has dropped to 5%. Last month, the Stratford-Bruce Peninsula Economic Region showed an unemployment drop of 0.6 percentage points, with the employment now being the second lowest in the province. Public administration saw the highest increase in employment at 13.9%, followed by information, culture, and recreation at 12.9%, and 10.6% for professional, scientific, and technical services. A reminder, if you live in Minto, Wellington North, east of Highway 6 in Center Wellington, or Puslinch, you are not putting out your recycling this week. As Circular Materials handles the new cart structure, the collection is now on a week A and week B basis, with this being the first week of collection for those in week A. The City of Stratford's denying claims staff are putting out set dates to clear out homeless encampments. City notes there have been posts made over social media claiming the city is clearing out the encampment near the transit terminal and evicting individuals who remain there, but they say no such claim is true. Jugging sports, the Toronto Blue Jays are back home, kicking off the week with their series against the Boston Red Sox. First pitch goes at 7:07. The Baltimore Orioles are in Minnesota against the Twins, while the LA Dodgers host Kansas City. Winnipeg Blue Bombers quarterback Zach Collaros is looking like he could return to the lineup this week. Collaros has been ruled out with a neck injury suffered back in Week 5 and is expected to be available for their matchup on Friday against the winless Ottawa Redblacks. 37-year-old has posted 985 passing yards with 5 touchdowns and 3 interceptions in the 4 games he's played this season.
0: Stay up to date with the news at theranch100.com and tune in tomorrow morning for the latest news with Nick Powell.
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Lee Bryce is helping us get back into Perth County's hottest country. And I'm not going to lie, I am so jealous of anybody who's gotten to spend a ton of time outside this summer. But when it comes to you, would you say you're spending more time or less time outside? We'll talk more about it after Sully Burrows and Ty Myers on The Ranch.

0: 100.1 FM. And you know how we spend like all year dreaming of summer, and then when it's finally here and it's hot out, we're all just hanging out inside in the AC? Well, a new poll asked, compared with your usual habits, have you been spending more or less time outdoors this summer? More than 7,000 people weighed in, and 18% said they've been outside more than usual. 29% said less than usual this year, and 48% said it's been about the same as usual. 5% were not sure. And honestly, I'm with the 29% that have said less. I feel like I've just been so busy having to do indoor things, I haven't been able to spend a lot of time outside. And I'm kind of sad because I love the heat. So I might have to, you know, schedule some time to spend some more time outside before summer's over. We've got some more tunes next.
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0: throwing it back with some Alison Krauss on the Ranch Airwaves. And it's another busy work week over in the town of Minto. Later today, there is a TOPS meeting at Harrison United Church at 7 o'clock, as well as Challenge Euchre at the Palmerston Legion in the club room at 7 o'clock. Tomorrow, a smart exercise class is happening at James Street United Church at 9 a.m. There's Pepper tomorrow afternoon, 1:30 p.m. at the Harrison Senior Center, and even a contemporary workshop at the Minto Dance Academy from 5 till 7:45 p.m. tomorrow evening. You can find all the details by finding the town of Minto online.
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5: Ranch weather, partly cloudy this evening, 40% chance of showers and risk of a thunderstorm, low 15. Mainly sunny tomorrow morning, increasing cloudiness early afternoon, high of 26, feeling 31 with humidex, UV index very high. Partly cloudy tomorrow evening, low of 12. Cloudy Wednesday, 40% chance of showers, high of 26. For your long-range weather forecast, visit theranch100.com.
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3: I'm gonna stomp our boots to the neighbors, call the cops. 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I'll turn the die way up to 10, then we'll turn it up again.

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1: All right, Ranch Country, it is that time of the day. We are diving in and taking a look at everything you have to celebrate on your amazing Monday, August the 10th. As we mentioned earlier, it is National Lazy Day. Kick back, relax, and don't worry about all the tasks you would need to do. There's always tomorrow, right? It's also a National Spoil Your Dog Day. I mean, I feel like we probably spoil our dogs every day, but spoil them a little extra today. It's National S'mores Day, the perfect summer snack, especially when you're out at the campfire. World Lion Day. And last but not least, if your name is Mary, today we celebrate you. But whatever you're celebrating, hopefully your Monday has been amazing. We've got some more great tunes right around the corner.
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10: Well, my daddy left home when I was 3, and he didn't leave much to Ma and me. Just this old guitar and an empty bottle of booze. Now, I don't blame him because he run and hid, but the meanest thing that he ever did was before he left, he went and named me Sue. Well, he must have thought that it was quite a joke, and it got a lot of laughs from lots of folks. Seems I had to fight my whole life through. Some gal would giggle and I'd get red, and some guy'd laugh and I'd bust his head. I'll tell you, life ain't easy for a boy named Sue. Well, I grew up

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I thought I'd stop and have myself a brew at an old saloon on a street of mud. There at a table, dealing stud, sat the dirty mangy dog that named me Sue. Well, I knew that snake was my own sweet dad from a worn-out picture that my mother'd had. And I knew that scar on his cheek and his evil eye. He was big and bent and gray and old, and I looked at him and my blood ran cold. And I said, my name is Sue, how do you do? Well, I hit him hard right between the eyes, and he went down, but to my surprise, come up with a knife and cut off a piece of my ear. But I busted a chair right across his teeth, and we crashed through the wall and into

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I tell you, I fought tougher men, but I really can't remember when. He kicked like a mule and he bit like a crocodile. I heard him laugh and then I heard him cussing. He went for his gun and I pulled mine first. He stood there looking at me and I saw him smile. He said, son, this world is rough, and if a man's gonna make it, he's gotta be tough. And I know I wouldn't be there to help you along. So I give you that name and I said goodbye. I knew you'd have to get tough or die. And it's that name that helped to make you strong. Yeah. He said, now you just fought one hell of a fight, and I know you hate me and you got the right to kill me now, and I wouldn't blame you if you do. But you ought to thank me before I die for the gravel in your guts and the spit in your eye, cause I'm the that named you Sue. Yeah, what could I do? What could I do?

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And if I ever have a son, I think I'm gonna name him Bill or George, anything.

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1: 27-year-old facing charges who was impaired while driving a fully loaded dump truck. On August 6th at around 1:15 p.m., Wellington County OPP were conducting traffic enforcement when complaints came in from the public of a dump truck full of gravel swerving and crossing the center line, which had almost struck a vehicle near Queen Street in Puslinch. Police stopped the driver, 27-year-old, who was charged with operation while impaired. It was a successful first golf tournament for the Listowel Memorial Hospital Foundation. Dubbed For the Health of Our Community, the tournament saw plenty of turnout to the Listowel Golf Club, with plenty of golf action, funds raised off the silent auction, sponsors, and more. First tournament was able to haul in $23,000 in support. Tree sales are now being accepted in North Perth. For the remainder of the week, residents can submit applications with tree packages costing $25, which will include a tree, wooden stake, plastic tree guard, coconut fiber weed mat, and mulch. Various types of trees are available, which includes white cedar, red maple, sugar maple, and serviceberry. Sales are open until August 14th or until 200 trees have been sold. Chugging sports, the Toronto Blue Jays are back home, kicking off the week with their series against the Boston Red Sox. First pitch goes at 7:07. The Baltimore Orioles are in Minnesota against the Twins, while the LA Dodgers host Kansas City. Winnipeg Blue Bombers quarterback Zach Collaros is looking like he could return to the lineup this week. Collaros has been ruled out with a neck injury suffered back in Week 5 and is expected to be available for their matchup on Friday against the winless Ottawa Redblacks. 37-year-old has posted 985 passing yards with 5 touchdowns and 3 interceptions in the 4 games he's played this season.
0: Stay up to date with the news at theranch100.com and tune in tomorrow morning for the latest news with Nick Powell.
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13: Checking the closing markets for Monday. The TSX closed 77 points higher at 36,458. The S&P 500 lost 4 points to close at 7,753. The Dow Jones is down 60 points to finish the day at 53,975, while the NASDAQ closed at 26,605, 85 points lower. Crude is up $4 to $82 a barrel. Gold rose $51 to $4,450 an ounce, and the Canadian dollar is trading at 71 cents U.S. With your closing market report, I'm Kirk Dickinson.
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Russell Dickerson is kicking off your 5 o'clock drive home with Worth Your Wild. Your news from Nashville on the way. And in case you haven't heard, Kenny Chesney is gearing up to release a brand new album. And there's one song in particular on it that I'm really excited about. We'll talk more about it after Owen Riegling and Ashley McBride on The Ranch.

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2: 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And on September 25th, Kenny Chesney is releasing a new album. It's called Silver Sands Marina. And it's going to include a new duet with Miss Megan Maroney that she actually helped make happen. The song is called It Just Got Weird. And a little backstory, because I'm really excited about this. This song was actually written by one of my favorite songwriters, Donovan Woods, who's actually originally from Sarnia, Ontario. And I've always loved it. It's never been released. And now Kenny got his hands on it. And apparently, he's been holding on to it for like 5 years. And when Megan heard that Kenny was finally going to use it, she gave him a call and insisted on being on it.
3: I knew that she would attack the song the way I wanted it. There's something about her voice. Sometimes when Megan sings, she sounds like she's been up all night. Before I sent her the song, Megan called me and she goes, I hear you cut a song called It Just Got Weird. And she goes, I want to sing on it. She volunteered. Well, she damn near insisted. Her voice is perfect for the emotion and the angst of that song, because there's a moment where you just know that it's over. No matter how old you are, you know.
2: The song is about a turning point in a relationship and finally realizing that it's over, and I can't wait to hear the studio version. This has been your news from Nashville on the Ranch.
4: You know, some things are just better when they're smaller. A smaller waistline, a smaller debt load, a smaller number of dental cavities, a smaller inbox, and let's be honest, a smaller meeting. Nobody's ever said, you know what this meeting needs? 20 more people. But there's one thing that's better when it's smaller. Your local business. The places where the owner knows your name, answers the phone, sweeps the floor, and is probably the first one there and the last one to leave. That's why 100.1 The Ranch believes in shopping local. 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

0: Mr. John Anderson on the Ranch Airwaves. And as of 8:30 a.m. this morning, the North Perth Tree Sale is officially open. 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
4: Ranch weather. Partly cloudy this evening, 40% chance of showers and risk of a thunderstorm, low 15. Mainly sunny tomorrow morning, increasing cloudiness early afternoon, high of 26, feeling 31 with humidex, UV index very high. Partly cloudy tomorrow evening, low of 12. Cloudy Wednesday, 40% chance of showers, high of 26. For your long-range weather forecast, visit theranch100.com.
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0: 100.1 FM, The Ranch, Perth County's hottest country. Some Derek Rutan there for you, and my time with you today is coming to an end, but I will see you guys again tomorrow at 2 p.m. Virgin Val, keep it company in the a.m. Enjoy your evening. 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
1: The July unemployment rate locally has dropped to 5%. Last month, the Stratford Bruce Peninsula Economic Region showed an unemployment drop of 0.6 percentage points, with the employment now being the second lowest in the province. Public administration saw the highest increase in employment at 13.9%, followed by information, culture, and recreation at 12.9%, and 10.6% for professional, scientific, and technical services. A reminder, if you live in Minto, Wellington North, east of Highway 6 in Center Wellington, or Puslinch, you are not putting out your recycling this week. As Circular Materials handles the new cart structure, the collection is now on a week A and week B basis, with this being the first week of collection for those in week A. The City of Stratford's denying claims staff are putting out set dates to clear out homeless encampments. City notes there have been posts made over social media claiming the city is clearing out the encampment near the transit terminal and evicting individuals who remain there, but they say no such claim is true. Chugging sports, the Toronto Blue Jays are back home, kicking off the week with their series against the Boston Red Sox. First pitch goes at 7:07. The Baltimore Orioles are in Minnesota against the Twins, while the LA Dodgers host Kansas City. Winnipeg Blue Bombers quarterback Zach Collaros is looking like he could return to the lineup this week. Collaros has been ruled out with a neck injury suffered back in Week 5 and is expected to be available for their matchup on Friday against the winless Ottawa Red Blacks. 37-year-old has posted 985 passing yards with 5 touchdowns and 3 interceptions in the 4 games he's played this season.
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5: And now the news, weather, traffic, farm report, fishing conditions, pollen count, moon phase, and the exact percentage chance your barbecue gets rained out today.
4: Pal, people just want to know if they need a jacket.
5: They do. At precisely 7:42 this morning, temperatures will drop 3 degrees. Winds will shift northwest at 11 kilometers an hour, and someone in Listowel will complain about it on Facebook.
4: How do you even know that?
5: I know things, Burge. I'm basically the Google of Midwestern Ontario with a backwards hat.
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5: Ranch weather. Partly cloudy this evening, 40% chance of showers and risk of a thunderstorm, low 15. Mainly sunny tomorrow morning, increasing cloudiness early afternoon, high of 26, feeling 31 with Humidex, UV index very high. Partly cloudy tomorrow evening, low of 12. Cloudy Wednesday, 40% chance of showers, high of 26. For your long-range weather forecast, visit theranch100.com.
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0: Earth County's Hottest Country, 100.1 The Ranch. Nick Powell keeping you company here, kicking off into the evening here together. Just want to remind everybody, as usual, it is still your chance to be a winner here this week on The Ranch. As we continue here throughout the month of August, we still have Dairy Queen gift cards to be given out here throughout the rest of summer. So every single morning, doing a round of Breakfast Scrambler. You're going to be here 10 seconds of a song played in reverse. First caller through to correctly guess that song, and you will be one of our qualifiers here for the week to win that $25 DQ gift card. Doing that draw coming up here on Friday. Always as a reminder out there for you, if you have been a winner for a Dairy Queen gift card, just know that you cannot play for about another month. But as always, if you are a qualifier this week for a DQ gift card, it is not going to keep you from getting in on other contests. You are still able to qualify for any other contesting that we've got going on throughout the weeks of the ranch. Just because we've got different contesting going on the go doesn't mean you have to pick and choose which one you can get in on. You can get in on each and every single one of them. So don't let one stop you from getting in on the others.
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2: Hello, Phil.
1: Where have you been? 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
7: Ranch weather, partly cloudy this evening, 40% chance of showers and risk of a thunderstorm, low 15. Mainly sunny tomorrow morning, increasing cloudiness early afternoon, high of 26, feeling 31 with humidex, UV index very high. Partly cloudy tomorrow evening, low of 12. Cloudy Wednesday, 40% chance of showers, high of 26. For your long-range weather forecast, visit theranch100.com.
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0: Welcome back, Ranch Country. And just before we sign off here, just want to remind everybody, all is set to go for the Harriston Fall Fair Parade, which is going to be kicking off, just as all ready to kick off the festivities once again. Everyone is welcome to get on. This is all getting put on by the Minto Dance Academy, so just going to be their part. They want to hear from you, but all set to go here for the Harriston Minto Fall Fair. Crazy to think, already heading into next month, we're going to be into September as the theme, Harvest Wishes and Pumpkin Kisses, okay, taken on there, going September 18th through the 20th, all across the community in Minto. Take care, stay safe, and we'll catch up with you again here on Tuesday.
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